says, oh, wrong number, sorry to waste your time. And I think to myself, why now? Why me? Why?

She work it, girl, she work the bowl. 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She's fine as hell, she's about the dough. Doing a thing right on the floor. And money, money she making. Look at the way she's shaking. Make you wanna touch her, wanna taste her. Have you lusting for her? Going crazy, face it. She's so much more than you used to. Knows just how to move.

0: 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You know that I want you, you know that I want you next to me. But if you need some space, I will step away.
1: Ya son las 5 y ahora hasta las 6 continuamos con los mejores temas musicales aquí en el 99.0 FM en la Radio Pública de Ceuta.